0: DJ Vital keep playing that song on and on and on.
1: That's right.
0: Hey, it's your homegirl, D'Angelo 935 KD, and I'm holding it down for my sis CC. But you already know we live in the mix with DJ Vital.
1: Up in here, man.
0: That young Bidia, young
1: chilling.
0: Goat.
1: Oh, man, that sounds fire.
0: Hey, man, it is Taco Tuesday. Some Bidia tacos sound fire right now.
1: That literally might be the move after.
0: Man, KD Nation, listen. If y'all want to, you know, hook me and DJ Vital, because we always hooking y'all up with tickets. If y'all want to hook me and DJ Vital up with some Bidia tacos.
1: Come on, bro.
0: Some Bidia tacos. I said Bidia. We'll DM y'all the address, but listen, man, we gonna hook y'all up with these tickets right now. Me and DJ Vital are looking for caller number 9 so we can hook you up with 4 tickets to Six Flags Magic Mountain, man.
1: Four.
0: It's the summer. I know y'all need that. Take the kids out. You ain't gotta pay for the tickets. It's free.
1: Indeed, bro.
0: So hit us up right now at 323-520-5329. One more again.
1: 323.
0: Oh, okay.
1: Oh, I thought you was going.
0: No, no, go ahead. You got it. Go ahead.
1: You can catch me off the, you know.
0: Go ahead. My fault. Do it.
1: 323-520-5329.
0: My boy. There we go. Let's keep it going. It's 935-KDAY.

0: Hey, this is Louis, and I'm from Rialto. Am I calling 9?
1: Louis, I'm sorry. I already gave these tickets out, man.
0: All gravy. May someone have a blessed day.
1: Oh, Louis, you a good sport, man. Let me stop playing with you. You are calling number 9!
0: Hey. Holy moly!
1: You just got hooked up with 4 tickets to kick off the summer at Six Flags Magic Mountain.
0: Oh my God, I'm in shock right now. I'm so happy. Oh my goodness.
1: Now, who you gonna roll up there with, Luis?
0: I'm gonna take my wife and my kids, and I'm gonna have to buy like 2 extra tickets because I have 5 kids but 2 babies.
1: 5 kids? Ooh, you got your hands full, my guy.
0: It's all good. Family's everything to me.
1: That is absolutely right. Now, I just need you to let the city know your favorite station that just hooked you and the fam up.
0: Hell yeah, K-Day, 9.5. 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

0: with my favorite DJ, DJ Vital. That's right, man. On a Tuesday.
1: On a Tuesday, bro.
0: All right, I want to talk about the World Cup, the FIFA World Cup, man.
1: It's going to be lit out here.
0: Yes, World Cup 2026 opens this week. And we talking fan festivals, watch parties, pop-up stores, all going down out here in L.A.
1: It's going to be mad lit, bro.
0: Man, I already know. So the FIFA Fan Festival, it opens Thursday at the L.A. Memorial Coliseum, and it runs through Sunday.
1: Ooh, okay.
0: Yup. Tickets for the kids, or tickets are $10, and for the kids 12 and under, it's free $99.
1: Free $99, okay.
0: Right?
1: Man, too bad I don't have kids.
0: And they're having free watch parties popping up across SoCal. We talking Santa Monica, Griffith Park, Marina Del Rey, Hollywood, Pomona. So if you guys trying to go, man, it's free. Y'all want to watch, you know, watch the games for free, y'all go pull up. Oh, you guys can head over to our Instagram at The Afternoon Ride.
1: Or tap in my living room.
0: That's, oh, okay.
1: It's going to be lit in my living room.
0: Yes, but it's going to be a time. So the U.S. Opens World Cup, they play Friday against Paraguay. And then FIFA is reportedly bringing like a Super Bowl style halftime show to the World Cup.
1: I like that.
0: You right? Okay.
1: Shakira?
0: That
1: would be lit.
0: Y'all see how I said that? Y'all know I got you. Come on, okay, man.
1: Culture.
0: Madonna, BTS is expected to headline.
1: Ooh.
0: And there's talks of Justin Bieber popping out. I don't know. We're going to see.
1: The Biebs, bro?
0: We're going to see, man. You know, he do be everywhere.
1: I mean, I understand it. Mad respect to the Biebs, but he makes people go crazy.
0: He does.
1: It's insane.
0: Man.
1: Yeah.
0: But I want to ask you, Vital.
1: What's poppin'?
0: You know, it's a lot of people playing, a lot of teams playing for the World Cup. Who you got your money on?
1: Well, my family, we're from Costa Rica. So I think we're going to be going for, I mean, I don't even know if they're in the World Cup, but man, shout out the Ticos. That's what they call the Costa Ricans, man, you know?
0: Okay.
1: But yeah, I mean, hopefully. USA too, you know?
0: Yeah, USA.
1: That'd be lit.
0: I'm not sure who I want to put my money on, but I just, you know, I hope everybody do good.
1: I'm just there to watch the games because they be squabbling sometimes too.
0: Their games are fun. I just love
1: They're
0: going
1: lit,
0: to the games.
1: Yeah.
0: But yeah, KD Nation, head over to our Instagram at The Afternoon Ride. Like I said, you guys can read more up on the World Cup happening this week and DM us. Let us know who y'all think who y'all want to win, you know?
1: Man.
0: Mexico, USA, Paraguay, who y'all want? Let us know.
1: Man, there's a lot of money involved too.
0: Let's get back to this music. Come on, it's not

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0: 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I ain't no joke.
1: It's your homegirl, D'Asia 935 Keddy, and we live in the mix with DJ Vital. He ain't no joke. For real.
2: Sometimes.
1: Not really quick, though. I got to shout out Eric B. and Rakim because they actually were inducted to the Grammy Hall of Fame earlier this year, last month.
2: Ooh, that's dope, man.
1: Yeah, for their album, Paid in Full, which dropped in 87.
2: Long overdue, for
1: man,
2: sure.
1: Man, long overdue. Paid in Full, that was just an amazing album.
2: Classic, man.
1: The movie was dope, too.
2: Absolutely.
1: Man, Keddy Nation, you guys could head over to my Instagram at YOODEAJA. Check out me and Pops. We reenacted a scene from Paid in Full.
2: Oh, word? I got to go tap in.
1: Yeah, man, I'm walking different. Come on, let's spin it back. It's 9 through 5, Keddy, back in the day.
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2: The

0: Hey, big shout out to Uncle Snoop, man. Hey, it's 935 KD back in the day. I'm your homegirl, D'Asia, and we live in the mix with my boy, DJ Vital. Yeah, man, I got to show some love to Uncle Snoop. He shut the house down at the new Long Beach Amphitheater this past Saturday.
1: That looked like a movie.
0: It looked lit, and there was an amazing moment where they had the Tupac video, like the hologram video of Tupac.
1: Yeah.
0: And they had Snoop bring him out, and I just, it was low-key kind of touching, because, of course, he went into a gangster party.
1: Sure.
0: And, like, low-key for me, when I saw it, I got a little emotional, because I was like, man, I just wish Pac was here to actually do this live in action.
1: Sure.
0: with Snoop, you feel me?
1: Absolutely, man. No,
0: yeah.
1: It was close, for sure.
0: Yeah, but that the whole show just looked like it was just an iconic night, and I know, you know, it was iconic for Long Beach. The city needed it. But, man, shout out to Uncle Snoop. He's just amazing. I love me some Snoop.
1: The legend, man. Yeah.
0: The legend.
1: And putting all the local rappers on, too. There's a lot of local rappers that were able to perform and stuff, too. So
0: yeah,
1: that's
0: see, that's
1: tight,
0: so dope. Man, sure. Big shout out to Uncle Snoop. But KD Nation, listen, head over to our Instagram at 935KDay. There's a video of Snoop when he brings out Pac. So if you guys haven't seen it, go and check that out. But we're going to get back to this mix. Let's go, DJ Vital. This is my song right here. Come on, turn it up. It's 935KDAY.

0: right, KD Nation, that is a wrap for us. Me and DJ Vud about to get on up out of here, but don't even trip because we will be on your airwaves tomorrow, the same time, same place.
1: You already know.
0: Exactly. Y'all know the vibes, man. Y'all know what's going on.
1: That's right.
0: But listen, make sure you guys take me home with you at YOODEAJA.
1: And you can follow me at DJVital.1200, man. Make sure y'all tap in, man.
0: That's right. And make sure you guys tap in with our boy Romeo in the morning at 7 a.m. He got your chance to get hooked up with another 4-pack of tickets to Six Flags Magic Mountain. And me and DJ Vital, we got y'all again tomorrow, same time, 5 o'clock. 4-pack of Six Flags Magic Mountain tickets. 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
6: 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That's what they

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1: 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Back in the day.
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1: 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Pop blocking on the corner, hitting B-boy rhymes. And I'ma tell you this until I go crazy. Old school, Kid Frost, K-Day, baby. You know what's up, yeah.
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22: 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Big Mama Thornton stood at the center of that evolution. In 1952, she recorded the original Hound Dog, years before Elvis Presley made it famous. Her version was raw, fearless, commanding, and full of attitude. Big Mama Thornton didn't just sing the blues, she lived them. Her influence can still be heard through generations of artists, from Little Richard and Tina Turner to Prince and Lenny Kravitz. 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

0: hump day, which means we are halfway through the work week. 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

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But right now, I got to wish Erica from Santa Ana a happy 34th birthday and a happy 43rd birthday going out to Jacob, representing that West LA, baby. Thank you for waking up with me. I appreciate that. All right, KDS Nation, coming up in 10 minutes, we already know the World Cup. It's just days away from jumping off, but I got to tell you, something special happened to some kids at a school in Inglewood. And when I tell you, I promise you, it's going to make you

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1: Hello?
2: Hello, my name is Carmen and I'm calling with Trainways. May I please speak to Luz?
1: Yeah, this is Luz.
2: I'm calling in regards to a recent cancellation to a trip and complaint of some sort.
1: A cancellation of a train. My ticket got canceled when I was trying to go to San Francisco, and I need a refund.
2: Oh, okay. So you made a cancellation to your trip, and then you were charged the service fee?
1: No. I didn't make a cancellation.
2: Oh.
1: You guys canceled my ticket.
2: Hold on a second. I did not cancel your ticket, ma'am. I'm not in cancellations. Would you like me to transfer you to that department?
1: No, I didn't cancel it. You guys canceled it, and I want my money back.
2: Okay, hold on a second. Guadalupe! Yeah, I don't know if this loca is stupid or she's just lying because
1: hello?
2: She sounds like she's trying to get some...
1: Hello?
2: Yeah, hello?
1: Excuse me, I can't hear you. You didn't put me on hold. I can't
2: hear
1: you.
2: Hello? Yes, hi there. So hold on, you canceled the trip, right?
1: I told you already.
2: But ma'am, if you cancel within a certain amount of time, we have to charge you a service fee, ma'am. A cancellation
1: fee. Why are you going to charge me a fee if you cancel my ticket?
2: Ma'am, please don't accuse me of anything. I'm not accusing you of anything. Don't say it's my...
1: Your company canceled my ticket. You need to give me a refund. I'm going to call you out in all social media. Like, I need my money back.
2: What does my social media have to do with this?
1: I'm not talking about your social media.
2: It's mostly to highlight my BBL and my foot photos.
1: Who hire you? Just solve my problem. That this is why you're calling me
2: back. How do I put this lady on hold? She's very aggressive.
1: Press the button. Hold. Why are you putting... Just put me on hold. Who the doing? Just press the button.
2: Ma'am, I'm not trying to push any buttons, including yours. I'm trying to get to the bottom of this.
1: Hold.
2: Why are you yelling at me?
1: Radio, okay? I'm not talking to you, you Instagram slut.
2: What? Oh, don't be judging me and my promiscuous past, especially when your name is Luz.
1: Shut up. Just shut up, okay? Shut up.
2: Stupid.
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3: We all know the World Cup 2026 will officially start on Friday, June 11, but some students at Englewood Charter High School received some great news yesterday.
4: We have won tickets to the World Cup.
3: Yo, I gotta shout out StubHub for hooking up pre-med students at Englewood Charter High School with tickets to the World Cup 2026. And they're going to the match on June the 18th. And not only do they get tickets, the students will also eat for free at the World Cup 2026. And of course, if you've been to SoFi Stadium, you know how high those prices are. So that's a good look. And once again, shouts out to StubHub for hooking them up with tickets to the World Cup and food. All right, coming up in 10 minutes for What's Trending. I'm going to tell you what a man did to his ex-girlfriend after winning the Powerball, and wait until you hear Scarface's answer when he was asked, "Yo, Scarface, are you in your own top five of favorite rappers?" You're going to hear Scarface's response in 10 minutes.
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1: All right, K-Day Nation, you're not going to believe this, but a Powerball winner got arrested after paying a high school marching band $12,000 to follow his ex-girlfriend around town playing We Are the Champions over and over again. Now, according to the arrest report, Coleman became upset after his ex, Melissa Grant, broke up with him shortly after he won the lottery. And determined to prove otherwise, Coleman reportedly paid the band $12,000 plus lunch to trail her daily activities while performing a customized set list that included We Are the Champions, Money, Money, Money, and a drumline arrangement of Guess Who's Rich Now. And when the band stopped playing, the ex-girlfriend had moved on with her life and he was locked up. Make sure you go check out that story on the 935 K-Day's Instagram page. All right, when it comes to your favorite rapper, Scarface could be in your top 10 or maybe your top 5, but here's Scarface's response when he was asked, was he in his own top 5?
2: No, man. See, you want to laugh right quick?
3: Yeah.
2: You know what I think about when I think about my career? You got away with one. Man, I'm not really all that great, bro. It's Nas, Jay, man. They really make you dig into whatever you have to find something to, you know, be in the same room with them. You know, they're just that great, bro.
1: All right, Scarface, I understand you may not want to be bragging, boasting, patting yourself on the back, but you still that dude. There's no way you got lucky with your rap career. So you can give Jay and Nas their flowers all you want, but Scarface, just know you're legendary.
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1: Hey, yo, Romeo, what's up with your sports rap?
2: Yesterday, the Dodgers beat the Pirates 12-3. Matter of fact, the Dodgers scored 10 runs in the seventh inning alone. They had 15 hits. And speaking of hits, Freddie Freeman got his 25th Hunter hit last night in that win. And they'll take on the Pirates this afternoon at 3:40. The Angels got 10 hits and put up 10 runs as they beat the Houston Astros 10-1. And they'll play again tonight at 6:35. Serena Williams is officially back on a tennis court, and she won her doubles match yesterday. And here's what Serena Williams had to say when she was asked, how did it feel to be back on the tennis courts?
3: It was so fun. I had so much fun playing with Vicky. We've never played together, but it just felt so natural playing with her, so it was actually really fun.
2: Man, Serena Williams coming back to tennis is like Michael Jordan returning to basketball. All right, we got to shout out to USA Women's National Soccer Team because they won their friendly game yesterday against Brazil by beating them 1-0. And, of course, tonight, Game 4 of the NBA Finals in Madison Square Garden. Can the Spurs pull off another victory and tie this series up? I want that because I love basketball, so I would love for this series to go 6 or 7 games. And Game 4 starts tonight at 5:30. Now, for all your updates, follow me on IG at Romeo on your radio. But coming up at 7:35, I got a family 4-pack to Six Flags Magic Mountain with your name on it. Now, Malachi, let them know.
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0: a reasonable, solid person. You know what I mean?
1: And those other girls, they're not.
0: Because now
1: so both you and Benji don't like women.
0: No, I'm not saying that either.
1: Just say that.
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1: Hello.
2: Hello, my name is Carmen. May I please speak to Rachel?
1: This is her.
2: Hi there. I'm the assistant to the assistant to the assistant to Jessica, your HR manager.
1: Okay.
2: And I'm following up on a recent situation between your coworker, Triana, and your direct supervisor, Benji.
1: Okay.
2: She says that he doesn't include, involve, or even like coworkers that are women.
1: Are all the women saying that?
2: No. I'm asking you. You're telling me.
1: I'm saying that I think it's a misunderstanding. I don't think he necessarily hates all women, but I do think, you know, he's unaware.
2: So he does hate some women. Which women does he hate?
1: I don't know specifically.
2: Does he hate you?
1: We don't have problems.
2: But he hates every other woman in the department except you.
1: No, I mean, I think he hates some women in the department.
2: Which women specifically? Give me names.
1: Everybody hates somebody. You know what I mean? Like, I think that I'm a reasonable, solid person. You know what I mean?
2: And those other girls, they're not.
1: No, because now
2: so both you and Benji don't like women.
1: No, I'm not saying that either.
2: You did just say that.
1: I am not a woman hater. I love.
2: You love women. Oh, okay.
1: No. Okay, yes. I love women, but I'm also going to say that there are people who typically
2: don't like women, and they like men. Yes, exactly. I believe that's called horticultural.
1: What are you talking about?
2: When a woman likes only a man as a partner, that is...
1: You mean heterosexual?
2: Oh, no, never while I'm working.
1: Wait. I'm not saying everybody hates women, or I hate women, or I love women. I love some women, I hate some women. I love some men, I hate some men. You know what I mean?
2: Oh, so you like men and women. Okay, so then what is that called?
1: What you're talking about, but I feel like I cannot talk to you because you're going to get me in trouble. You're going to take everything I'm saying out of context and get me fired.
2: Oh, why? Because I'm a woman?
1: Are you kidding me? Isn't that illegal? Like, you're not even supposed to be talking about people's sexuality.
2: Well, no, only in some states, but those are the states you don't want to party in.
1: I don't want to party in any state you're in, okay?
2: Good, because I'm horticultural.
1: Okay, yeah, be a horticultural, heterosexual, whatever. Bye-bye.
2: Stupid.
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1: You know what you got to do, K-Day Nation. 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If you're trying to get the 74-pack to Six Flags Magic Mountain just in time for the summer, all you got to do is name the artist and title of this song. 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You're welcome, K-Day Nation. This artist is celebrating her birthday today. I'm running back for you one more time. Name the artist and title of this song. If you know it, 323-520-KDAY. Hit me up right now so you can get this family four-pack to Six Flags Magic Mountain as we kick off summer. Believe it or not, summer's only a few days away already? It's crazy.

This song is kind of working perfect right now. It's the KD Morning Show with your boy Romeo. Everything is going to be all right, KD Nation. I'm trying to get you your calls, but our phone line is acting a little crazy right now. So the phones are down, but once they're back up and running, I'm going to give you a chance to win those tickets to Six Flags Magic Mountain coming up. We're working on it right now. All right?

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1: So it's looking like Diddy could be facing new sexual assault allegations involving a child actor. Now, there's many questions surrounding this case, but it's looking like at some point these two have met up while we're in a meeting, and then there's allegations that Diddy proceeded to put hands on this child actor. And of course, Diddy's team is fighting back, saying these allegations are absolutely not true. They're false. It's just someone trying to get money from Diddy, but I would definitely keep you posted on this story. So it's looking like Ray J was back outside, but he was outside for a good reason this time.
2: Yo, Brandy, you did it. B-Rocker, this is my first time seeing it in real time. I'm sorry for a lot of stuff I be doing, but I love you, and I'm always here for you. I wasn't able to celebrate with you on that day, but I'm celebrating with you now.
1: So this video is trending right now of Ray J hanging out next to his sister's Brandy Starr on the Hollywood Walk of Fame. Of course, he was not able to attend during the ceremony back in March. But Ray J is letting his sister Brandy know that he's proud of her, he loves her, and he misses her, man. So it's a pretty cool video. Make sure you go check it out on 935KDay's IG story.
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3: Look, we normally play the game One Hip Hop Second at around 7:35. 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But the phone lines crashed, but they're back up and running. 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
1: Oh, hey!
0: It's time for Carmen's Calls.
2: Hello?
1: Hello, my name is Scottiman. Can I please speak to Indira?
2: Yes, speaking.
1: Hi there. I'm calling with Il Nana Banana Knives, and it's been brought to my attention that you had an altercation with one of our salespeople on your front porch.
2: Sorry, where are you from?
1: Was there a door-to-door knife salesman at your door that you were upset with and cursed at and yelled at?
2: Oh.
1: That person was my salesman.
2: Yeah, well, I did have someone at the door. I didn't curse at them.
1: But you were yelling at them, yes, but you were getting loud and then very aggressive?
2: I wouldn't say very aggressive.
1: And then you slammed the door in his face and his foot?
2: Well, I mean, it's not my fault if the foot was in the way. I mean, I was just trying to close my door.
1: Ma'am, due to you being so violent, he had to seek medical attention on his nose and toes?
2: On his nose and his toes?
1: Yes, because you slammed the door.
2: Yeah, but I didn't want any knives.
1: Yeah, no, but you didn't have to slam the door in his face. You could have just said you didn't want the knife.
2: I didn't slam the door in his face.
1: So now you're calling him a liar.
2: It wasn't anything.
1: Okay. Hello?
2: Hello?
1: Oh, obviously, Scottiman, I believe we were disconnected.
2: I don't want to speak to you. I don't want to speak about your moron.
1: Excuse me! There's no need for name-calling. Already I can tell that you're very aggressive. You need to calm down. Calm down.
2: Don't tell me to calm down.
1: Calm down.
2: No, you calm down.
1: No, you calm down.
2: You calm down. I'm perfectly calm.
1: You calm down. No, you calm down.
2: No, you calm down.
1: No, you. You.
2: If anyone needs to calm down,
1: it's you.
2: Calm down.
1: Hello, VT Scottiman, listen.
2: Oh, my God.
1: Either I'm going to call the authorities, you're going to pay for the medical bills, or you're going to buy a set of knives from him to make him feel better.
2: Well, how was that going to make him feel better? I don't understand. No, I don't need any knives. I definitely don't need any.
1: You absolutely don't need knives, especially with that temper.
2: Why don't you come to my door with some knives and I'll show you.
1: Show me what?
2: I'll show you what kind of temper I've got, all right?
1: Stupid.
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Select Saturday and Sunday through July 4th. It's all going down to Six Flags Magic Mountain all summer long. So if you want a pair of tickets, call the number 9. 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

0: Romeo, who's this? Where you calling from?
1: Hey, what's up, Romeo? This is Waldo from Whittier.
0: Whittier in the building, man. Congratulations. You are caller number 9.
1: Yeah. Thank you, Romeo.
0: You are so welcome. When's the last time you've been to Six Flags Magic Mountain?
1: Probably since last year.
0: Yo, bro, it is time for you to run it back. 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
0: I got more Six Flags Magic Mountain tickets on the way. But coming up in about 5 minutes for What's Trending, waiting till you hear what this dude did to his ex-girlfriend after he won the Powerball. A man came up on the money and still wanted to act crazy, and I'm going to tell you what he did.

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1: K-Day Nation, you're not going to believe this, but a Powerball winner got arrested after paying a high school marching band $12,000 to follow his ex-girlfriend around town playing We Are the Champions over and over again. Now, according to the arrest report, Coleman became upset after his ex, Melissa Grant, broke up with him shortly after he won the lottery. And determined to prove otherwise, Coleman reportedly paid the band $12,000 plus lunch to trail her daily activities while performing a customized set list that included We Are the Champions, Money, Money, Money, and a drumline arrangement of Guess Who's Rich Now. And when the band stopped playing, the ex-girlfriend had moved on with her life and he was locked up. Make sure you go check out that story on the 935 K-Day's Instagram page. All right, when it comes to your favorite rapper, Scarface could be in your top 10 or maybe your top 5, but here's Scarface's response when he was asked, was he in his own top 5?
2: No, man. You want to laugh right quick?
3: Yeah.
2: You know what I think about when I think about my career? You got away with one. Man, I'm not really all that great, bro. It's Nas, Jay, man. They really make you dig into whatever you have to find something to, you know, be in the same room with them. You know, they're just that great, bro.
1: All right, Scarface, I understand you may not want to be bragging, boasting, patting yourself on the back, but you still that dude. There's no way you got lucky with your rap career. So you can give Jay and Nas their flowers all you want, but Scarface, just know, you're legendary.
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3: I'm going back to Cali. I don't think so. I'm going back to Cali. Cali, Cali. I'm going back to Cali. I don't think so.

0: Yo, what's happening? This is DJ Quick. And whether it's football, basketball, soccer, baseball, when it comes to the sports rap, Romeo got you. From the ring to the court, you know.
1: Yesterday, the Dodgers beat the Pirates 12-3. Matter of fact, the Dodgers scored 10 runs in the 7th inning alone. They had 15 hits. And speaking of hits, Freddie Freeman got his 2,500 hit last night in that win. And they'll take on the Pirates this afternoon at 3:40. The Angels got 10 hits and put up 10 runs as they beat the Houston Astros 10-1. And they'll play again tonight at 6:35. Serena Williams is officially back on a tennis court, and she won her doubles match yesterday. And here's what Serena Williams had to say when she was asked, how did it feel to be back on the tennis courts?
2: It was so fun. I had so much fun playing with Vicky. We've never played together, but it just felt so natural playing with her, so it was actually really fun.
1: Man, Serena Williams coming back to tennis is like Michael Jordan returning to basketball. All right, we got to shout out to USA Women's National Soccer Team because they won their friendly game yesterday against Brazil by beating them 1-0. And, of course, tonight, Game 4 of the NBA Finals in Madison Square Garden. Can the Spurs pull off another victory and tie this series up? I want that because I love basketball, so I would love for this series to go 6 or 7 games. And Game 4 starts tonight at 5:30. Now, for all your updates, follow me on IG at Romeo on Your Radio, but make sure you stay tapped in if you're trying to win your pair of tickets to Six Flags Magic Mountain because we're giving them away all day long. 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
1: Hello?
2: Hola, my name is Carmen. May I please speak to Monica?
1: Speaking.
2: I'm calling with Waste Disposal. We are the parent company of your local trash collector. It has been brought to our attention that you're having an issue with the green and blue bin.
1: I don't have an issue with the bin, but I had an issue with
2: No, ma'am. It says that I need to call you and explain our green and blue bin policy. It says that it's been explained to you several times, and if I'm not mistaken, it actually says what items are supposed to go in each bin on said bins.
1: Listen, I didn't have a problem understanding it. I have a problem with the trash collector who was super rude to me.
2: No, ma'am. It says here that you're having an issue because you keep putting recyclables in the green bin, and that's for environmental, and the blue bin is for recyclables,
1: Yeah, I got it. He explained it to me.
2: Do you know how to read?
1: I'm sorry? What are you saying?
2: Oh, I'm sorry. You can't hear? Okay. Do you know how to read?
1: Yes, I know how to read.
2: Oh, okay, because it says it right on the bin. Are you colorblind?
1: Are you colorblind? Ah! You are insane.
2: Hello?
1: Hello?
2: Hola, this is Carmen. I believe we were disconnected.
1: Oh.
2: Yes, ma'am. I just want to make sure that you understand the green
1: thing.
2: Okay.
1: I do not need to have this conversation with you anymore.
2: Any sort of fruits or vegetables or leaves or any sort of...
1: Oh my God, I got it.
2: Just think of your green bin as a vegan. So every time it opens its mouth, it wants vegetables or to complain about the lack of vegan options on the menu.
1: Yes, I understood it the first time.
2: So then what's the problem?
1: The problem was with your stupid trash collector who was super rude, but now the problem is with you.
2: Excuse me, why? You're calling him stupid. You're the one that can't even read your own bins.
1: And now I'm having a problem with your attitude.
2: Well then, if you're having a problem with everyone's attitude, are we really the problem?
1: Oh my God.
2: Okay, so the blue bin is for your recyclables. That means any plastic bottles, any glass bottles, Viagra.
1: I feel sorry for whoever lives with you. Goodbye.
2: Stupid.
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1: So it's looking like Diddy could be facing new sexual assault allegations involving a child actor. Now, there's many questions surrounding this case, but it's looking like at some point these two have met up while we're in a meeting, and then there's allegations that Diddy proceeded to put hands on this child actor. And, of course, Diddy's team is fighting back, saying these allegations are absolutely not true. They're false. It's just someone trying to get money from Diddy, but I would definitely keep you posted on this story. So it's looking like Ray J was back outside, but he was outside for a good reason this time.
2: Yo, Brandy, you did it. B-Rocker, this is my first time seeing it in real time. I'm sorry for a lot of stuff I'll be doing, but I love you, and I'm always here for you. I wasn't able to celebrate with you on that day, but I'm celebrating with you now.
1: So this video is trending right now of Ray J hanging out next to his sister's Brandy Starr on the Hollywood Walk of Fame. Of course, he was not able to attend during the ceremony back in March. But Ray J is letting his sister Brandy know that he's proud of her, he loves her, and he misses her, man. So it's a pretty cool video. 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
0: 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I saw this pretty young lady that was real, real fine. 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

hump day, KD Nation. We have officially made it halfway through the week. Listen, I'm your homegirl, DeAsia, holding it down for CC, and you know it's about that time for the three play at three. Now, listen, our first song we just heard, Boys to Men with Motown Philly. Coming up, we're about to get into this Gotta Love for You, Jomanda. But as always, you know you got to get the third song, Solo Dolo, and if you do, I'm going to hook you up for four tickets to Six Flags Magic Mountain. So make sure you know all three songs and hit me up at 323-520-5329. Good luck. Come on, it's 935

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0: Yo, what's up? This is Eddie from Ontario.
1: Eddie from Ontario. Do you know all three songs inside the three play at three?
0: Yes, ma'am, I do. Number one, I got Dream Team is in the House by LA Dream Team. Second one, I got Motown Philly by Boyz II Men. Third one, it's Funky Enough by DLC.
1: Hey, Eddie, let's go. Oh my God, you just got hooked up with four tickets to kick off the summer at Six Flags Magic Mountain.
0: I appreciate that. Getting out of the Asia, DJ Vital.
1: I got you, Eddie. Now, who are you going to take with you?
0: I'm going with my lady.
1: Yeah, Eddie, you better say your lady. Now, I just need you to let the city know your favorite station that just hooked you up.
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0: that it? 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I guess you'll be the only one having fun.
1: Back in the day.
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1: Yes, sir.
0: It's a West Coast Wednesday, so that means our homie Soosh is in the building.
1: Every time you hear me on here, that means you've made it officially halfway through the week.
0: He's absolutely right.
1: Yes, sirski.
0: All right, Soosh, where you going to be at today, man?
1: All right, today we are heading to Santa Monica.
0: Okay.
1: We are going straight out there to 3rd Street Promenade because the World Cup is here.
0: Oh, yes,
1: officially.
0: It is.
1: So, we are going to one of six official FIFA World Cup retail locations, and that is going to be at 3rd Street Promenade, Suite 101 in Santa Monica. And if you meet me there, I got two tickets to kick off the summer at Six Flags Magic Mountain.
0: That's right.
1: So you got to pull up on me. The first person to get there is going to get those.
0: Yeah, and Soosh, if they get lost, how can I hit you up on the gram?
1: First and foremost, don't get lost. But if you do, catch me on Instagram at Hella Soosh. That's H-E-L-L-A-S-O-O-S-H.
0: Yay!

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So make sure you stay locked in with your homegirl right here on 935, KDAY.